0: Scorsese Records. Come on,
1: T in the house.
2: Lil G up in this motherfucker. Yeah. Ali J's up in New York. You know what I'm saying? We up in New York.

0: Nkwaba, at the Marva, to walk one is our mom. The K, the two, but a jinger, and a jinger, cut to the name, the yet a Jordan and May as a tiny name, who Tamulan to create to whom. There are one book that I need, but both to that may yard. Could you ever get about the name, the yet a Peter and Nani? The fire needed a Peter at the new town with Yay Niaga. Papa to the gender pump, who town would see, I would see a quarter to the wood town, which I would see. A year at the pump of wood town, which I would say a quarter can need to be wood town, which I would see. Got any year to put down again, three visitor, one and 5 years, three times in a wood town would be any. Got a wood town, which I would see a quarter do more that year wood town near. But to what was the other thing about the tenant when you can do what in me about you, like if Yaka, Kaina may be the Buddha that is one of them. I was in a may asking and with him more. 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

0: Si un jour sur ta route.
1: Okay, you know what I mean?
2: Can we try it?
3: Yeah, they can work with that.
1: Instead of can we do it again?
4: Yeah.
1: You know when you do things for God, you must do them bigger. So we're going triple.
2: Alright.
1: Listen to the whole flow now.
4: Yeah.

0: Να σε ίντερνεσινάλι. 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Αι,
1: I'm coming back. I'm coming back. I'm coming back. I'm coming back. I'm coming back. I'm coming back. I'm coming back. I'm coming back. I'm coming back. I'm coming back. I'm coming back. I'm coming back. I'm coming back. I'm coming back. I'm coming back. I'm coming back. I'm coming back. I'm coming back. I'm coming back. I'm coming back. I'm coming back. I'm coming back. I'm coming back. I'm coming back. I'm coming back. I'm coming back. I'm coming back. I'm coming back. I'm coming back. I'm coming back. I'm coming back. I'm coming back. I'm coming back. I'm coming back. I'm coming back. I'm coming back. I'm coming back. I'm coming back. I'm coming back. I'm coming back. I'm coming back. I'm coming back. I'm coming back. I'm coming back. I'm coming back. I'm coming back. I'm coming back. I'm coming back. I'm coming back. I'm coming back. I'm coming back. I'm coming back. I'm coming back. I'm coming back.

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2: 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Yeah. Ali J's out in New York. 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

0: Aha, to go on a chim. 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

0: তাহলে
1: Can we try it?
2: Yeah, they can work with that.
0: Instead of can we do it again?
3: Yeah.
0: You know when you do things for God, you must do them bigger. So we're going triple.
1: Alright.
4: Listen to the whole flow now.
3: Yeah.

0: Yeah.
1: Little
2: G up in this motherfucker. Yeah. Ali J's up in New York. You know what I'm saying? We up in New York.

0: Yeah.
1: Little G up in this motherfucker. Yeah. Only J's out in New York. You know what I'm saying? We up in New York.

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1: Okay,
2: you know what I mean?
1: Can we try it?
2: Yeah, they can work with it. Instead of... Can we do it again?
3: Yeah.
2: You know when you do things for God, you must do them bigger. So we're going triple. All right, listen to the whole flow now.
3: Yeah.

0: Yeah.
1: Possible records.
0: Tea in the house.
2: Little jump in this motherfucker. Yeah. Ali J's up in New York. You know what I'm saying? We up in New York.

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0: Yeah.
1: Possible records.
0: Tea in the house.
2: Little Jeff in this motherfucker. Yeah. Ali J's up in New York. You know what I'm saying? We up in New York.

0: T'as volé tout.
1: Si un jour ta route.
0: Okay, you know what I mean?
2: Can we try it?
3: Yeah, they can work with that.
0: Instead of can we do it again?
3: Yeah.
0: You know when you do things for God, you must do them bigger. So we're going triple. Alright, listen to the whole flow now.
4: Yeah.

0: T'as volé tout.
1: Si un jour sur ta route.
0: Okay, you know what I mean?
2: Can we try
3: it? Yeah, they can work with that.
0: Instead of. Can we do it again?
4: Yeah.
0: You know when you do things for God, you must do them bigger. So we're going triple.
5: Alright.
0: Listen to the whole flow now.
4: Yeah.

0: Yeah.
1: Possiamo ricordare.
0: Tea in the house.
2: Little Japanese motherfucker. Yeah. Ali J's up in New York. You know what I'm saying? We up in New York.

0: And I hope those of you who want to listen to us, you are here to listen to us today. My name is Ambassador Olatunde, and I greet you all from wherever you are listening to us, from America, London, Germany, France, Togo, Nigeria, Ghana, everywhere. Good evening. And
1: thank you very much, Ambassador, for joining our program today. We have a very lovely

someone false things, like something that is not true. It's means lies. So let's talk.

0: from Miss
1: B. Sir, won't you before, or you don't want to betray that person? Okay, you just say, let me lie.
0: Okay, just or, to cover up.
1: Just cover up. Or you should not see anything at all. Hmm. It's better than telling a lie. Or maybe you are going through something, or just not want to see finish. Don't like lying is not good. It's not a good thing. It's for a good child.
0: Okay, you think your own opinion. You think that lying is not good.
1: It's not good.
0: So are you telling me that you've never told a lie in your life?
1: Oh, I would lie. Everybody have told a lies. I've lied before.
0: Mm-hmm.
1: Because everybody lies.
0: Okay.
1: Everybody lies. So I'm not gonna lie about that. Everybody lies.
0: So you are saying that everybody lies. That's because you lied.
1: If you want to lie, maybe someone asks you something, like, you should just say that you don't want to, like, maybe about your life matters, and you don't want anybody to know about you, about your life matters, anything, you don't want anybody to know. But that person is frustrating you, it's frustrating your life, you have to say something.
0: Okay.
1: Just say anything, maybe that person will leave you or something.
0: Leave you alone.
1: Yeah, that's what I would say.
0: Okay, yeah, thank you very much, Miss Bridget. So let's move the next question to Ambassador. Ambassador, please, what does it mean? The statement, white lies. We mean white lies. Is it harmful or not? Because a lot of people are saying that white lies are not harmful.
2: Thank you very much, Ms. Nema. The question is so trickish. When we are talking about lie, yes, lie is not, it's a thing that is not good for a human being. And again, sometimes when we are talking about this lie, it good in some ways, it depends where you find yourself. Because Miss Bridget, I've just said something now that a lot of people used to lie about their nationality, about their life.

0: You almost, if you are not lying a little bit, what you want to sell to people, people will not even like it.
1: So yes.
0: You have to add some, a little bit lies to it.
2: Yeah.
0: So when we are talking about lie have different type. Mm. So in the market, in the business line, there are some lies there that no matter how you are going to do it, you are going to lie.
1: Okay,
0: no
1: so that type of lie, we can actually call it white lie.
0: You can call it white lie,
1: mm-hmm.
0: just because you
1: it is not to, harmful
2: to sell.
0: Yeah, it's not harmful.
1: Harmful, yes.
0: Because you know one thing, if you are not, if you don't know how to market, you don't know how to talk, if you don't know how to twist, to sell it to very be a difficult. So you have to put a lot of lie beside it. Even people will like to buy something, say, oh, this thing is not good, this thing is spoiled quickly, oh, this thing, I've been using it for sometimes now, it's not spoiled, it's good. And you try to do your best. So by doing this, it's a lie also, but it's white lie.
1: Hmm.
0: So that's why I said there's a type of lie, the one that we are talking about right now,
1: mm-hmm.
0: I don't know which one you want to bring out. Maybe as Asan allowed me, I've just right now that as in strategy of business.
1: Exactly. Yeah. It is so, called strategy. Just strategy. To win, yes.
0: So
1: to win the customers over.
0: Yeah. That is it. So and in terms of that also,
1: mm-hmm.
0: there's some lie that can be helpful in the strategy of business also.
1: Mm-hmm.
0: Because a lot of people used to sell and expire something.
1: Yes.
0: You already know that this thing has expired. But you want money. You don't care about the health of those people.
1: Yeah.
2: Just like that.
0: So you're like, oh, this thing is good. It's not.
1: Don't care about the date.
0: Don't care about the date. Mm-hmm. Don't do this, don't do that. Just to sell it out.
1: Yeah, that's true.
0: Even especially for those people who are not going to school, those people who are who are illiterate, that they just go to market and buy something, they just see, oh, this thing is good. Hmm. They will not look at the number, they will not look at the date,
2: yes,
0: and they just bought it, they are going to be using it. And you know that this thing is good. That type of lie is not a strategy, it's a bad lie.
1: It's a bad lie.
0: It can cause a lot of bad things in people's lives.
1: Okay, yeah, thank you very much, Ambassador, for letting us know different type of lies that can be harmful and those that cannot be harmful. Mm-hmm. So now let's move on to Miss Bridget.
2: Okay.
1: Miss Bridget, do you think that honesty always leads to better outcome? You know that a lot of people always want to be honest about everything.
2: Yeah.
1: Do you think that honesty always, like all the time, it bring better outcome? Even where you are supposed not to tell the truth, you tell the truth. Do you think it's good when you tell the truth all the time in your life?
2: Oh, thank you, Miss Lima, for the question.
1: Mm-hmm.
2: You see, honesty is a very good thing. If you are very, very honest with people, with everything, even if you are very, really, really honest,
1: mm-hmm.
2: okay, if you even tell lies, people won't believe you because you have been honest for years. They won't know that you are even lying. Most thing people don't get is that if they want to lie, they'll be like, I swear to God. I swear, but they don't know the meaning of this, I swear to God. They will be shouting, I swear to God, I swear to God, I swear, but which is not, it's not good to say. They will be shouting, I swear to God. You see this honest, we should be honest because it's very, very important. Honesty is very, very important in our lives. If we are honest, it's so almost to, it won't even take anything.
1: Thank you, Miss Asad. He said,
2: to be very, very honest.
1: Yeah,
2: it won't take anything. It won't take your life self. So that's what I have to say.
1: So you say that even in some places where you're supposed to like tell a lie, you prefer telling the truth.
2: Honest, yeah, so that you can be safe, even if it will cost you some things.
1: Okay.
2: You have to be honest.
1: Okay, so you have to be honest.
2: Yeah.
1: So I think before I pass this question to Ambassador, Mr. Hassan, he said the best thing is that don't allow it to affect your business. Even if you want to lie, don't ever allow it to affect your business. That is true because you can't lie and actually cause yourself harm at the same time. So, Ambassador, my question is that she said that even when you're supposed to say this, when you're supposed to lie, you're supposed to tell the truth. For example, maybe there is a particular thing that is happening and that is going to like affect your

0: Like, if you don't lie about it, it's going to affect you. Are you still going to say the truth? Or you're going to lie? Even if you know that if you lie, it's not going to affect anyone. Just a lie that just to save yourself from it. Are you going to lie or say the truth?
1: You know, thank you, Ms. Nima. This question is something that is very difficult to answer.
0: Yes.
1: Because we are talking about to be truthful and to be lying. Both of them are working together. There are some lies that some people are using to save lives. Like the doctors, those who are on the medical line.
0: Yes.
1: Maybe they see you come to the hospital, they see your health, and from that they know this person is not going to live long.
0: Longer.
1: They cannot tell that person straightforward that your health is being deteriorated. So you are going to die sometimes, months now. No, they started packaging that person. Okay, you have a good health, you have a good future, you know what I'm going to do? I just give you some drugs. Just take some rest.
0: And make sure you are happy. Bring it with your family.
1: Yes, and they know this person.
0: Exactly.
1: So all those things is like just to keep that person alive a little bit. Because you cannot tell, even that person, if somebody is even healthier, 100% healthier, and a medical doctor step by step told that person to do that, you are going to die tomorrow. No matter how healthy the person is,
0: the person will start getting sick.
1: It will be worried, it can collapse.
0: It can collapse and die instantly.
1: Mm-hmm. So we have a lot of lies that they used to save lives.
0: Mm-hmm.
1: So and again, we have the people who are in the military also. They are also
0: liars. Big liars.
2: So, they'll be like, nothing is there. Because you're going to suffer.
1: Before they can arrest somebody,
0: mm-hmm.
1: without being lying to arrest somebody, it will be very, very difficult for them.
0: Mm.
1: So sometimes they might lie to that person. They might tell that person that I'm your side. I'm doing this. I'm doing that. And you never know that he's been trying to force you.
0: Yeah, to say the truth.
1: To say the truth.
0: Yes.
1: So you cannot use truth to get truth.
0: Mm-mm.
1: You use lie
2: to get
0: truth. I think that should be manipulation. They are manipulating the person. So that the person can say the truth.
1: Yes. So when we are talking about lie, everybody, every one of us, every day, even since we started our life, because when you call a girl now, you want to toast a girl, you want to go out with a girl. And you want to be somebody that you want to tell the guy the all truth. Even if you are poor, the first day, you cannot tell that.
2: I will give you the old word. I don't understand.
1: If you don't have way of talking, if that it
2: makes sweet talk, the girl.
0: They'll be like, it is sweet talk.
2: Sweet talk.
1: So from there, maybe when the girl is upset, if he started showing who you are, then if the girl will like you, she will continue with you.
2: Yeah.
1: But from the beginning, you just go.
2: I'm
1: a poor man, I'm this and that, you don't have nothing, you have my father.
0: So, Ambassador, can I ask a question from what you just said? That means most relationships started with a lie.
2: Of course, most.
1: Let's say 98 relationships
0: started with a lie.
2: Of course.
1: Lie. It started from a lie. If you ask our father, our mother, all this, even there are some people, they don't have a good clothes. Since you get a somebody that you want to go out with, you started
0: looking to dress well.
1: Just to
2: see people are even using fake life.
1: Because when we are talking about lie, let me tell you something. Not what we all what we said is a lie.
0: Okay.
1: We can lie without saying anything. Our mode of doing things sometimes
0: can lie for us
1: without even using our mouth.
0: Yeah.
1: You know, so people think that it is only mouth that we use to lie. No, we have way of telling lies. Even sometimes you might be among peoples and you be looking at them that, oh, these are my friends, but in your heart, you know, these people, I just sit down with them, I don't like them. But you cannot tell them, but your action to them, maybe by the time they sit down, mm-hmm. you say, I want to go somewhere. Just because you don't want to mingle with them. So your action have already lied.
2: Like, your action have shown that
1: you don't like them.
2: Yeah.
1: Without even telling them that you don't like them. Yeah. Your action have already shown a lot of things. Even a wife wife at home in a house, if they want to like their husband, sometimes they might not lie with her mouth, but sometimes they lie with their action. So a lot of things that this thing, let me do this thing like this. Mm-hmm. The husband can ask, "Oh, why are you doing that?" "Oh, okay, sorry."
0: Ambassador, please let me read out what Mr. Asen said. Mr. Asen said, "Lie is part of us, but it shouldn't be desperate lie. Yeah. Let it be technical lie that you can defend. That defense is very, very important.
2: Yes. Very, very important.
1: What Mr. Asen have just said,
0: 100% true.
1: Is 200, even 200%.
2: Yeah, that's exactly.
1: If you want to,
2: you have
1: to prepare."
0: Yourself for your defense.
1: For your defense of this thing.
0: Mm.
2: Yeah.
1: Look at me now. I may be among somebody. And I see maybe one of my sisters there, one of my brothers is there, or in the family. And they are accusing my brother that you are doing this thing, you are doing this, that. And my brothers started shouting, "I'm not doing this, I'm not doing that." And the way I've seen things, I know they are going to put the other trap in. I may not support my brother.
0: I'm
1: against him. Mm. Just to help him out from that situation.
0: Mm.
1: So after that, I can call him that all what I did now, if I didn't do that, we are going to fall into that trap. So I did that to save you. Because if I support you, they will say, okay. They will believe that. No, they started digging a very big trap for that person. So thereby, and that person will see you that, I'm looking at it. The way you are talking, you should not talk like that.
2: Since his brother has talked.
1: That is the lie that you can be able to defend.
0: Yeah.
1: Hmm. So Mr. Hassan is correct. So when we are lying, we should leave a room for a defense. To defend that
0: lie, that type of lie.
1: Like you are in the mix of people now, and these people, they are thief,
0: mm-hmm.
1: they are desperate to do bad thing, and you are among them, and they said, what we did now, nobody should know. Don't say right there that, "Hey, I'm not there, you tell people."
0: They will kill you instantly. Yes.
1: You have to join them. Yes. Nobody should know.
0: Then later you'll be able to defend that.
1: Later.
0: That is true.
1: It is happened.
0: Mm-hmm.
1: They call you, or the police call. You're supposed to be the first person that, yes, when this thing is happening, there are plenty. I cannot say no.
0: Mm-hmm.
1: I have to join them. But now, this is how this goes. This is what is happening. Just say the truth.
0: That maybe, will save you out.
1: Maybe the law can even
0: help you.
1: Touch you. No. Mm-hmm. If something happened, maybe 3, 4, 5, 6, 7 people are there and they want to arrest all of them, no matter how the truth you said, they just reduce your punishment.
0: Because you actually said the truth.
1: Yes, so the truth. And they will know from your act, the way you are doing, the way you are talking, that...
0: There are some people that can reach someone. They can reach someone. You sitting, you talking, they can reach you.
2: The way they do...
1: We have seen people... in films, in everything, and in life, that they forced to kill.
0: Ah, Mr. Hassan! Let me read what Mr. Hassan said, though. Example is, you want to be absent from office, and you need to lie. You can lie to your health. What?
2: Most people do that.
0: A lot of people do that, but you think it's okay to lie to your health?
1: You see, it depends on where you are going.
0: Okay.
1: So that is why I said, no matter how we are going to do it, every day we will be lying.
0: So what if, like, According to what Mr. Hassan said, you can lie to your health. Why lie to your health? What if that thing later, like, you don't know, like, you know how life is? They can say that whatever you do, or whatever you say, it might actually reflect on your life. So if you lie now, what if later you get sick because you lied? I don't know. It doesn't happen all the time, but what if?
2: We should just leave it
0: because a lot of people lie. They'll be like, I'm sick. Today, I almost died. Tomorrow, this.
1: Yes, Mr. Asa, I've always said that. That is the only lie the
2: management can give consideration.
0: That is true.
1: That is why I said that. It depends on where you are. If you want to lie,
0: yes,
1: you know the type of lie that can save you in that particular situation. The office people, health is the one thing that they can use to get excused from working.
0: Exactly.
1: Because no matter, even somebody is hospitalized beside you, they just ask you, is it your daughter? If it is your mommy, they ask you, are you the only child?
0: Yes.
1: So if it's your child, they ask you, where is his mother? But if it is your own head,
0: they'll be like, okay.
1: No problem. Even some people, they have a hospital in their company.
0: Yes.
1: They used to go and collect. They used to
0: find their way to arrange.
1: You have arranged deal with the doctor.
0: The medical aspect of the company.
1: Doctor in that company.
0: You write a letter from me that I'm sick, that I have a fever or malaria.
1: So even some footballers, they used to lie.
0: They used to act sick.
1: Some did not get injury. Oh, and they said that they had
0: injury
1: just to be relaxed for some
0: sometimes.
1: Time. Not to play some games. So they said, I have injury. So a lot. Lie also is part of us. We cannot erase it. But the one thing that I said is that
2: We should limit it.
1: And there are some lies that we should not supposed to do.
2: Never.
1: It's a lie whereby you know it can cause harms to your fellow brothers and
0: affect
1: sisters.
0: Affect them, yes.
1: It can affect them in their life.
0: Mm-hmm.
1: It might help you. It might bring you up. It might put you
2: by
1: in a good position.
2: Negative things.
1: But if you know, I want to lie
0: against someone never do that.
1: That person is going to prison. That person is going to be relegated. That person
0: is going to suffer it for the rest of their life.
1: That's a bad lie. That's the lie that we should not do. Even if you will go to jail
0: because of saying the truth,
1: say the truth and go to jail. It is better
0: to lie against someone
1: and say, what is happening? It's not only me. Bridget is there. Nemo is there. We are three together. Just because you want to add somebody to your problem.
0: And you know they were not there.
1: And you know they are not there. Because I have seen a lot of things that has happened in this world. Whereby somebody...
2: Just like when down, you are going down with me.
1: That is it. Somebody have a problem. And you know that this problem, he have no any power of getting out of it. And you know some of his friends, that their parents are a little bit rich.
0: Well,
1: and they just call their names that they are there. But because you know that if they want to get that friends out,
0: they'll get him out.
1: So it's absolutely that is happening a lot. So that is bad lie. That is a lie you should not do. In the office, if you know they are going to sack somebody, you know what is happening, you know the truth, and you know that you are the only one that doing the bad in that company, and this thing is going to affect
0: all the
1: stars. Just come out. This thing is being
2: done
1: by me.
2: Or maybe that person wants
1: alone.
2: Position.
1: Yes.
0: Or maybe you didn't do something. There's another thing that can happen in this situation. Maybe you didn't do it and you don't know the person that did it. Instead of you to lie against someone that it was Bridget that did it. You didn't know that it was Bridget. It wasn't you too, but you don't know who the person is. You not lie against Bridget because you don't want to be the problem. You know that maybe the focus was on you, that probably you were the one that do it, and you know that you were not the one. It's not to say that, yes, I'm not the one, but I don't know the person who did it. You not say that, I don't know, I'm not the one, but Bridget should be the one.
2: Which is not supposed to
0: be. You're not supposed to point finger at anyone when you're not sure of it. You should never point finger at someone that I think it's probably or maybe it is Bridget or maybe it is Ambassador that do it. Never point a finger at someone. Okay, let's move on to Miss Bridget. Miss Bridget, let's talk about social media life.
2: Okay.
0: Lies, because there are a lot of people living on lies online. Do you know what I mean? A lot of people are living fake lies. They are lying on social media just to see people like following them or doing something. Because in this our world now, in this our Gen Z area, do you know what they say? They say that fake it until you make it. I'm not sure. Do you understand what I just said?
1: Yeah, yeah.
0: Yes, because in this generation, they will always tell you fake it until you make it. So, Miss Bridget, do you think the lies that people are saying on social media, is it relevant? Are they supposed to say it for people to see them, or they're supposed to come out clean and honest, even if they are not the type of person they say they are?
2: Oh, thank you, Miss Lima, for the question. You see, these social media things, we are not supposed to believe in any of this, even if it's true or not. We are not supposed to believe in any of it, because it's going to ruin our lives,
0: okay.
2: Because believing in this social media system, from there you see some children sell demanding for their mother, like, I want this and I must get it. I don't know how you will do it or whatever. Some child will start behaving somehow, starts instead of them to focus on their
0: studies. You're welcome, ma'am, Miss Abibok. Thank you very much, ma'am.
2: To focus on their studies, their wounds, but they will be doing another things.
0: Mm.
2: For them, they believe that, okay, that TikTok or anything, Facebook, Instagram, they believe that they are going to get something from it. Okay, I see some, my mentor, like, you know, so, like I said, the one topic it talks about, like, we suppose our parents should be our mentor. Because for a child to say, okay, this person I saw on TikTok is my mentor, is very, very bad thing.
0: You don't know the type of life the person is living.
2: You don't know the real thing. They are just doing, they are just on social media, they are just doing it. Or they are just doing maybe content or something. You don't even know how that is. So,
3: Ikaso, Ikamanya Netua Obojapa, Wakpet went to Punua Alafia. Insa Iwi ya poti ye.
2: My opinion is that we should not believe in anything, social things, learning new things like maybe work, books or
0: that's something. The only thing we should believe on social
2: besides
0: media.
2: Besides all this Gen Z dance. I know that's dance or something else, but we should not believe in someone's their lives.
0: Okay, yeah, thank you very much, Mr. Arikoraz. Thank you very much for joining our lives. Okay, Miss Abby Bog, thank you very much. So, are you here with us, ma? Hello, ma, are you here with us? Yes, ma.
4: No, this side.
0: Hello, ma, are you here with us?
5: Absolutely.
0: Yeah, thank you very much. You're welcome, ma. You've been here with us for a while, right?
5: Yes.
0: So you understand the question, the topic, and everything we've been discussing since morning?
5: Absolutely.
0: Okay, yeah, thank you very much. So what do you see concerning this topic? What can you say? What is your own opinion? What is your perspective? Okay, Miss Abibog, I'll ask a question concerning what you just said right now.
5: To your parents, not to your family, to your brother, to your sister, it's not good. That is very bad. Because future, they might fall on you. Oh, okay. So let's just to testify. What do you know about my sister? What do you know about your son, your daughter, your mother? Then, boom, my ex will talk about you. So it's not the time.
0: Okay. Okay, so Ms. Abibong, from what you just said, that means the people you have to be faithful to, the people you have to be truthful to, those are your families.
2: Yeah.
0: The most important people to be truthful to are your families, right? So to other people, you can lie to them. Is that what you're trying to say? Like outsiders, to save yourself. Because they don't really know you, yeah. to have your home peace. That means to your family, you have to be always truthful. Is she there with us?
5: To your family.
0: Okay. Okay, yeah, thank you very much, Ms. Abibok. Thank you. Okay, yeah, thank you very much, Mr. Hassan. Mr. Hassan said you need to confide in your parents because they are the only person that can't harm you.
2: Yeah.
0: That's true. Your parents will never harm you, irrespective of everything in this
2: world. They will always protect you,
0: even if you say the truth, even if you are guilty of whatever you do. Despite you telling them the truth, they will save you. They will find a way to bring you out of it.
2: Yeah.
0: So now let's go to Mr. Arikuras. Mr. Arikuras, thank you for joining our life. Are you there, sir?
2: Oh, I think his network is bad.
0: I don't think so.
2: Okay.
0: Hello, sir.
1: Mr.
0: Arikuras, are you there with us, sir?
6: Hello, sir.
0: Waalaikum assalam. Good evening, sir. We are doing good. Thank you for joining our life.
6: Yeah, I just finished my life right now, and then as you get to life, I'm not aware of the topic of the conversation.
0: Okay. Okay, so the topic of our program today is lies. We know that a lot of people tell lies. Maybe it's... You cannot hear us. Oh.
1: Okay. Are you hearing me now?
6: Yeah.
1: Okay. I'm closer to the phone. The topic that we are discussing is that
2: lying.
1: Is it good to lie to get what we want? Is this good to lie to get what we want or to save us in some places? So and. When we are talking about lie, we are trying to discuss that everybody is lying. So is it true that everybody is lying? At least a lie is part of us.
6: Are you asking if it's good to lie to get what you want?
1: Yes.
0: Is it okay to lie?
1: Mm-hmm. To get what we want.
6: In general, lying is bad.
1: Yes.
6: In a very diplomatic way, lie can be translated to different stuff. It can just be like not telling exactly the truth, but not lying as well. Like saying this thing, lying is as good as the original. You're asking, is it the original? It's as good as the original. Is it the original? It's as good as the original.
1: That is business strategy.
0: Mr. Hassan has written the topic.
2: Yeah.
1: That is business strategy.
0: Okay, no problem, sir. You can take your time, sir. Thank you very much. So, why is Mr. Hassan not joining our life? We are supposed to have Mr. Hassan here.
2: Yeah.
0: Please help us to send requests. We want to listen to your own opinion on this. Why are you talking to Horace, please?
2: Yeah.
0: Let's hear what you have to say on words. Not written, please. Mr. Hassan, is it there yet?
2: I hear Vitos.
1: Yeah, Mr. Hassan is here with us.
0: Hi, we are fine. Thank you, sir. Good evening, sir. We are doing good. How about you? We are fine. Thank you for joining us. Exactly. That is true.
1: By saying, oh, like example, let me use a simple narrative that will be clear to you. Somebody in school needs money for textbook, and the parents are illiterate, and he knows that the book he needs to buy or he needs to buy is two. And if you told the parent that I need to buy two, they may not be able to give. Or probably some parents are fond of that. They'll say, buy one first, buy one.
0: Yes, you buy the other one later.
1: Telling them I want to buy two books now. Definitely give me money for one. Expect me to quit for the second one. You can still lie to such parents.
0: Yes, sir. We can hear you, sir. What do you say, sir? Or I think we can't hear him anymore. What was that? Was that network?
2: I don't know.
1: Okay.
0: Okay, yeah, sorry. Okay, we are still here with you, sir.
1: Sorry to return back to this. I have someone that was calling me over here.
0: Okay.
1: Lying is bad. No matter what you're doing, find a way to either avoid lying or say nothing.
0: Hmm.
1: Better than lying.
0: Wow.
2: Better to keep going.
1: You have to continue lying. You know, when you lie, when you're about to get caught, you have to say another lie
0: to fill up the gap.
1: You have to keep inventing lies and lying lies.
0: Hmm.
1: You're very honest in anything you do, even in business. Sometimes, you know, when you're telling the lie, Mr. Hedgefer, can you hear me?
0: Yes,
7: I'm hearing you.
1: When you're telling the lie, it's a bit bitter. Nobody likes lying.
3: Begin the KDJ, keep back.
0: Oh, is this still there with us?
1: Honest person, you know, they be like, no, that particular person, go and ask him what he saw, that's what he will tell you.
0: Hmm.
1: He will not fake anything or tell you anything besides that. You know, sometimes you can be straight mouth, but whatever straight mouth you want to do, try to avoid lying.
6: you can try to avoid saying the thing that's in mind. If they ask you, better to say, I have no idea.
3: Andiche dilawa adadi soboron wa duburi biya ikwele ile tua anasardamu odamu.
2: You're not certain.
6: You say I don't know what you're from. Mm-hmm. You have to say what you know. Otherwise, you will be punished either this world or the world after.
2: Yeah, that is true.
6: You've answered
2: more than a question. You've enlightened everything. Mr. You've opened everything for us.
1: Mr. Adiskowas.
2: Thank you very much, Mr. Hudson. Thank you very much.
1: I just want to ask you something. If somebody forced someone to lie just to save that person, it is good to do that. Is it good to do that? If somebody to lie in order to save him or her.
2: Him or herself.
1: No, that particular person.
6: If somebody forced somebody to lie, so for example, like maybe your senior wanted to cover him up in front of your manager.
1: Yeah.
2: Yes.
1: Yeah.
6: Like I said again, it goes to honesty. You know, I used to work for a company in the UK, and then that is a big company. It's like a very massive company. It's one of the biggest companies in the UK. And then they have like a different level of hierarchy of managers. They have like a duty manager, store manager, area manager.
2: Wow.
6: They have field manager. You know, store manager just manage that particular shop. Duty manager represents the manager when the manager is not around. The area manager, they have allocated a couple of stores for him in that area that he supervises. So, this particular store manager, he did stuff wrong, but he wanted to push it on me. And then he's expecting me to kind of to fear him or to look at him, to be scared and be like,
2: to be scared of him.
6: This is what happened. And I'm like, hold on, what are you talking about? And then the other guy's the other staff behind was looking at me and kind of big eyes. One said, you see me, what? You get it? And I was like, hold on 1 second. What do you think? Who do you think you're talking to? Listen, man, I'm not scared of losing this particular job. You know, for me just to be a liar. No. This is exactly what happens here. Right? I mean, you don't know me, I don't know you. We all working here, but because you're my senior, so you're expecting me to clear up and lie just to cover you up. I wouldn't do that, and I wouldn't request anybody to lie to save anybody's life. If you have to beg for them, you can beg for them, waiting for them, you didn't know.
2: Oh, please help him out.
6: It was a mistake.
2: Mm-hmm.
6: Because if you be kind enough to kind of forgive him, but this is exactly what happens. That is what you have to do to save. I mean, lying is not good, because lying can destroy a reputation that built for many, many years. You know, it takes time to build a reputation, honesty.
1: Yes.
6: It takes years, but you can destroy it in one day. For example, I'm like Aljanu. I trust you for 20 years. If you lie to me once, that's it. I will always doubt you.
2: That means to you, a lie can never be fully restored.
1: Okay.
2: Can you hear me?
1: Thank you, Mr.
2: Okay, thank you very much.
1: And I reached the NEMA medium just to tell people who need the good Ankara, the super
2: Ankara, the share everything.
1: No, maybe you can contact NEMA.
2: Mm-hmm.
1: So I know he's going to get his profits from Abiskowa. So because I'm using his platform,
2: yes,
1: just to do the publicity.
2: Mm-hmm.
1: So
2: any type of Ankara that you need, just contact us.
1: Okay.
2: Yeah, Mr. Arikora is selling different type of Ankara. Thank you very much. And because of time, because the time has gone.
1: In the next program, by God's grace, You are going to bring some Ankara.
0: Yes, to showcase it. Yes. Okay, yeah, thank you very much, everyone that attended our live today. I hope you learned a lot today because we talked about something very, very unique. It is a diplomatic topic, just as Mr. Hassan said, it is a diplomatic topic. Thank you very much, Mr. Arikoras. Thank you very much, Mr. Hassan. Thank you very much, Ms. Abby Bang, and everyone watching our program from wherever you are to this place. And Ambassador, thank you very much for joining our program. Thank you very much, Miss Bridget. And thank you very much, our technician, Mr. Sarah Tom and Mr. Jack. And we also thank Mr. Amos. Yes, exactly, Mr.
1: Designing technician.
0: Yes, thank you very much, too. And see you all.

0: Yeah.
1: Little G up in this motherfucker. Yeah. Ali J's up in New York. You know what I'm saying? We up in New York.

benyilo tika benyo o wena elo rebe player ne debe player de etasia cielo agbana benya ahobu me benya mukana hobu me to e kobu me benya mukana kobu me to e hobu me benya.

0: Nkwaba, Adam Marva, to walk one is our mom. The key that too, but it's a king of the car cut to the name. The yet a cut by my father at the room. A daughter to the mayor at the thing in a man who someone and the great to whom he had. There are one book that done it, but both to that within a mayor. Could you ever get about the name? The yet a pizza at the nanny. The fire needed a pizza at the new town with a year near. Papa to the gender farm, Wutan, which I was in a quarter to the Wutan, which I was in a year at the farm of Wutan, which I was in a quarter genny, till you Wutan, which I was in. Got any year to Wutan Yen, Bree, Bissel, one of why in Bistan, till a Wutan will be me. Got a Wutan, which I was in a quarter do more that year Wutan Mira. But what was the other thing about it tainted when you can do what in Mira like if Yaka, Kaina may be the Buddha that is one mum. I was in a may yarding and a bit more. Moba kina akina donga ye takatori ye paka piko kabala nakani akwanyi ba jwa dana miya kwa adwara miya kado amara pi mo amuda panji ado kada kenda tamo kada do mebuti minisi yo ni oni do panna de.
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0: Okay,
1: you know what I mean?
2: Can we try
3: it? Yeah, they can work with her.
1: Instead of can we do it again?
4: Yeah.
1: You know when you do things for God, you must do them bigger. So we're going triple.
0: Alright.
1: Listen to the whole flow now.
4: Yeah.

0: Yeah.
1: Possible record.
0: Tea in the house.
2: Little jump in this motherfucker. Yeah. Only J's out in New York. You know what I'm saying? We off in New York.

Nkwaba, Adam Marva, to walk one is our more. The case that too, but it's a king of the car, cut to the knee, the yet a cut by my father room, a daughter to the mayor, a thing in a man who tumbled and put it to home. There are one book that I need, but both to that of the mayor. Could you ever get about the knee, the yet a pizza at the nanny? The fire needed a pizza at the knee, no tongue with a year nearer. Papa to the gender pump, who time would see, I would see a quarter to the wood time, which I would see. A year at the pump of wood time, which I would say a quarter can be a wood time, which I would see. Cut any year to put down yen, three year, one of my year, this time, said a wood time will be me. Cut a wood time, which I would see a quarter do more that year wood time near. But to what it was the other thing about the tenant when you can do what in me about him, like if Yaka, Kaina may be the Buddha that is one of them. I was in a may asking a little bit more. Mo ba kina a kina do ga ye ta ga turi pa ga piku ka bala na ga ni a kwa ni ba jo da na mi ya ko ba a du wara mi ya ga do ta wara pi mu mu da pa ni ya do ka ga ke da ta mo ka do ni ko ti mini si yo ni oni do pa na de do la pa ta ga ba na.

0: T'as volé tout?
1: Oui. Si un jour sur ta route.
0: Ok, you know what I mean?
2: Can we try it?
3: Yeah, they can work with her.
0: Instead of. Can we do it again?
4: Yeah.
0: You know when you do things for God, you must do them bigger. So we're going triple. All right. Listen to the whole flow now.
4: Yeah.

ti benyi lo ti ka benyi o o we na elo lebe player ne debe player de e kasi a cielo agbana benyi a ahobu me benya mu kana ahobu me to e kobu me benya mu kana kobu me to e hobu me benya mu kana hobu me to.